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ready for a whole lot of soul as we present direct from the USA, Under the Boardwalk. 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
7: The top stories this hour. Pubs, restaurants and hospitality businesses across Wales are in line for a bit of a boost from next April. The Welsh Government says they'll get a 30% cut in business rates if their property's valued under £51,000. It's aimed at helping smaller businesses on our high streets, but TUC Cymru say ministers need to ensure the tax break doesn't come at the expense of funding public services. Here's First Minister Rhun Ap Iorwerth.
8: This is something that businesses have called for, and the fact that it's permanent too, I think, is a vote of confidence from this government in how important we think businesses like this are.
7: At the Radda Tap, owner Phil Newbold's been telling us what it could mean for his pub.
9: They do help. They're going to save us about £3,000 a year, which is, you know, nice to have, but there is space to do more.
7: The Duke and Duchess of Sussex have reportedly moved their children to a new school over safety concerns following their move back to the UK. It's understood heavy traffic and a lengthy journey put the family's security team under strain. A study carried out at Swansea University claims nearly 9 in 10 UK gambling websites are breaking data privacy rules. It found most sites collect users' personal details before consent. Researchers say it could put people at greater risk of gambling harm. Now, Oasis fans will be hoping for a less fraught experience as they continue registering for tickets for next year's tour. Organisers hope emailing access codes will avoid the hours-long queues and dynamic prices seen last time. Reg Walker, the UK's lead expert on ticket fraud, warns that won't be easy.
10: You've already got touts lining up with what they call ballot stuffers, which is software that generate synthetic identities, and they will populate the ballot with those. And then you get others that just harvest codes.
7: And Widows Bay's broken records with 14 awards at the Emmys. The show took home Best Comedy Series and 3 acting wins, including for Welshman Matthew Rhys.
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7: A cloudy start with outbreaks of rain across Wales, but turning dry and bright later. Highs of 19, that's the latest. I'm Tom Preece.
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14: Me not working hard. Yeah, right, picture that with a Kodak. Or better yet, go to Times.

0: Fever Dream, Alex Warren, just so you're aware, by the way, we're starting off with Tuesday morning. I will not be watching Big Brother. I've seen the trailer for it.
1: Oh, wow, okay.
0: They did a teaser for it yesterday, I saw.
1: Yeah.
0: And I'm like, oh.
1: They're, silly question. They're all in now, though, aren't they?
0: I haven't got a clue. Not a clue.
1: I think they're all in.
0: Not a clue, because I've paid no more attention other than the teaser trailer that I saw in the corner of my eye the other day.
1: They did a test run where they put Angry Ginge and his mates in. I didn't realise this, and of course it makes sense. Usually the week before Big Brother starts, there's like a bit of a training session where they put staff in and they make sure that all the cameras and all the bits and bobs are working in the Big Brother house. So for 24 hours before they opened the doors to the Big Brother house, they put Angry Ginge and his friends in there and they streamed it for 24 hours. I'm guessing to get a bit of hype and get some youngsters interested in the show.
0: Yeah.
1: And then one of the people who is friends with Angry Ginge, who went in early, has stayed in the house. So that's all I know. I don't know who else has gone in there. I don't know if we've got any Welsh people in the Big Brother house, but I also don't want to give it my time.
0: No, it's weird, isn't it? I'm done. I'm already done. And old Morgan Burt Whistle can come along and show off as much as he likes, and I'm still not going to be invested or involved in it.
1: Yeah.
0: Yeah. Done.
1: I get it. It's had its day, hasn't it?
0: Yes.
1: It wasn't popular last series at all, so I'm not sure why they're going in again.
0: I don't get it. Unless they can do some sort of dramatic. But what else? Are they going to do the sleeping thing overnight as well? The streaming of that? I don't know.
1: Yeah, apparently people complained and they wanted it back. And then when they found out Angry Ginge and his mates were in there and they were streaming it, they were furious about it. And I'm like, I don't, you know, we can't do what they used to do.
0: Nah.
1: You just
0: days,
1: can't.
0: Days have moved on. Them days is over.
1: Yeah.
0: It's Alicia Keys. Morning.

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4: Morning, a quiet start for the roads this Tuesday morning. No delays for the M4, 49 to the Caldera, moving for the 465 to Llandarcy, for the A467 to Ynys Forgan at 45, Copenwell with no delays towards Penllyn, Llangefelych or Llansamlet, and it's moving with no delays to report for Swansea elsewhere, moving for the city centre Fabian Way Key Parade, Gowerton clear for the Victoria Road roundabout on the A484 and across Lochaber Bridge. That's the latest. I'm Hannah Cox.

0: It's Post Malone, Morgan Wallen. Thank you very much for getting us on this morning. Good to have you here on a Tuesday with the 10 to 10 minute teaser.
1: Oh, we're going in. You can message us if you want to guess. 07740 938 500. I quite like today's.
0: Do well, you would.
1: Yeah. 29% of women say this gives them the ick with men.
0: 29%.
1: Big number, very big number. So 29% of women say this gives them the ick with men.
0: Feel free to get your guesses in this morning and we'll get to those very soon.
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5: Morning, a quiet start for the roads this Tuesday morning. No delays for the M449 to Cardiff Gate. It is very busy for the A4232 on approach to Cardiff West due to a lane closure and an obstruction on the road. Back towards Swansea, 465 to Llandarcy on the move. So is the A4067 to Ynysforgan. No delays towards Pentlegair or Llangafaelach. And it's clear for the city centre for Oystermouth Road, Mumbles Road, Fabian Way and Keeper Road, moving for Gowerton and Lecher. I'm Hannah Cox.
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0: Right, one or two more guesses and the big reveal this morning.
1: Okay, so 29% of women say this gives them the ick with men. Claire says saying he's an alpha male. Yep, cross him off. Boot him out.
0: Oh, we all know no the type, way. Don't we?
1: We absolutely do.
0: We've seen him.
1: Absolutely not. Trust
0: seen
1: me.
0: Seen him online.
1: Sam says having a filthy car. And Nicola says clapping when the plane lands.
0: Oh, fired. You're fired.
1: None of those are right. So 29% of women say this gives them the ick with men. It's long fingernails.
0: Oh, yeah. Yeah.
1: Don't do it.
0: Not good. Just bite them all off, like me.
1: That's better.
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13: The top stories this hour. Hospitality businesses across Wales will be getting some much-needed relief next spring. From April, pubs, restaurants and other venues with properties valued under £51,000 are set to receive a 30% cut in business rates. The Welsh Government says it's about backing town centres, but TUC Cymru's warning ministers to balance supports with protecting money for public services. Here's First Minister Rhinab Iorwerth.
14: Fail to give businesses support like this and those opportunities for community get-togethers, they're taken away.
13: Phil Newbold runs the Radar Tap in Cardiff. He thinks it's a big step forward for the sector.
15: There is a way to go, but it does feel like they're making the right signals. And I think everyone knows that Andy Burnham is very supportive of the nighttime industries. I think the Welsh Government are trying to reflect that.
13: Prince Harry and Meghan's kids are moving schools just days after beginning their first term back in the UK. It's understood to be because of safety concerns about the school run and heavy traffic. A study carried out at Swansea University claims nearly 9 in 10 UK gambling websites are breaking data privacy rules. It found most sites collect users' personal details before consent. Researchers say it could put people at greater risk of gambling harm. Now, Oasis fans will be hoping the ticket process is a bit less stressful this time as registration continues for next year's tour. Organisers are using emailed access codes in the hope it'll avoid the huge online queues and controversial dynamic pricing that frustrated fans last time round. Ticket fraud expert Reg Walker reckons it'll be smoother than in 2024.
16: This is going to come under serious attack, but with a single ticketing company with a ballot, they then have time to examine that data and weed out the bad actors.
13: And Widow's Bay's broken records with 14 awards at the Emmys. The show took home Best Comedy Series and 3 acting wins, including for Welshman Matthew Rhys.
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13: A cloudy start with outbreaks of rain across Wales, but turning dry and bright later. Highs of 19, that's the latest. I'm Tom Priest.
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2: Good morning. The M4 is moving well. 49 to Cardiff Gate. Approaches are slow for the 4119 to Miskin and A470 to Coryton. It is moving for the 465 to Llandarcy, though, and there's no delays for the A4067 to Ynysforgan. Coping well towards Penllygell, Llangefaylach and Llansamlet, and it's moving for Gowerton for the A484 at the Victoria Road roundabout and across Lochaber Bridge. No major problems for Gower Road, Sketty Cross. Coping well for Forest Fach Cross. I'm Hannah Cox.
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0: Cure, Friday I'm in Love. Good morning, happy Tuesday.
1: Hello, good morning, it's Lee and Claire with you.
0: Oh, the game with no name is back for you this morning.
1: Okay, all right. It's Lee's turn today, so good luck everyone.
0: Now, a cryptic clue coming to you this morning, from me to you, right?
1: Oh dear.
0: Spicy meets jazzy.
1: Okay.
0: When spicy meets jazzy.
1: All right. Okay. We can sit with that. We can work with that.
0: So we'll work with it.
1: Yeah. We'll have a little think and we'll come back to you.
0: Now, this morning's will... This is cryptic. You really will need to have a little think. I'm just warning you now.
2: Breakfast. With Peter Lynn and Partners. Need to write or update your will? Talk to the experts today.
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0: still a 10 out of 10, this song, isn't it?
1: Oh, I love it. Absolutely love it.
0: Good morning. Thank you for getting us on When Spicy Meets Jazzy.
1: Okay.
0: Yeah.
1: So, I'm just going to have to try and narrow it down to a category.
0: Yeah.
1: Is it a song title?
0: No.
1: Is it a band?
0: No.
1: A singer?
0: No.
1: Is it a film?
0: No.
1: A TV show?
0: No.
1: Is it a person?
0: Yeah.
1: So it's a celebrity?
0: You could say that, yeah. Yeah.
1: Okay, so it's a person. Is it a character in a film or a TV show, or is it a real life person?
0: It's a real life person.
1: Okay.
0: Yeah.
1: Okay, so is this person famous? Are they an actor?
0: I'm trying to think if they wouldn't be known as an actor.
1: Okay, that's fine.
0: I don't think they've been in anything. I actually don't think they've acted in it. No. Scrap that. No.
1: Okay. So not an actor,
0: no.
1: Or not famous for being an actor, at least.
0: No.
1: Are they a singer?
0: No.
1: Are they, is it an author?
0: They have written books, yes.
1: Okay. Are they famous for being an author, or were they famous before that?
0: Famous before that, but mainly kind of, they have written books, but famous before that.
1: Okay. Yeah. Is it a comedian?
0: No.
1: Is it a sports person?
0: No.
1: Gosh, what would they be famous for?
0: Yeah.
1: Just a TV presenter?
0: No.
1: A dancer?
0: No.
1: What else are people famous for? Like, what on earth else are people, what am I not saying?
0: What are you not saying?
1: What are they not, what are other people famous for?
0: What are you not saying?
1: Are they, so they're not in a TV show?
0: No, not in a TV show, no.
1: Like a reality star?
0: No.
1: Oh, goodness sake. What else are people famous for?
0: I mean, it would be rude of me to say. No, that's going to give away too much.
1: Okay.
0: Yeah.
1: Gosh, what are people famous for? What are people famous for?
0: What,
1: I'm
0: indeed.
1: Stuck on this. Yeah, all right, I'll have to have more of a think.
0: Okay, When Spicy Meets Jazzy. Swansea Bay Radio. 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
5: Good morning, the M4 is moving well, 49 to Cardiff Gate. It is looking slow approaching though for the A470 to Coryton at 32 and for the 4119 to Miskin, as well as the 465 to Llandarcy, and busy for the A467 to Ynys Forgan at junction 45. On the move for Swansea in the city centre for Fabian Way, Gowerton is seeing delays though for the Victoria Road roundabout on the A484. It's slow across Lougher Bridge. There's no delays for Carmarthen Road, Forest Fach Cross. I'm Hannah Cox.
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0: David Guetta, BB Rexha, I'm good, right? This is it. You got to tell me who you think it is now.
1: Oh, absolutely no idea. Absolutely no idea.
0: You know the clue.
1: Absolutely dumbfounded on this one. Not a clue.
0: You know it's a woman. You know they were a model. You know they've written some books.
1: Yeah, I also now know they were part of a cooking something or other, but...
0: TV series, briefly.
1: I can't even begin to attempt, because you... And then you said spicy is something to do with the name.
0: Yes.
1: So then it lost... That didn't help guide me. I'm lost in the abyss. I haven't got a clue.
0: Shall I tell you who it is?
1: Yeah.
0: Sophie Dahl.
1: What?
0: Sophie Dahl. Dahl is a curry. Spicy.
1: Is it spicy? Yeah.
0: Yeah.
1: Okay.
0: And and Jazzy, she's her husband's Jamie Cullum.
1: Oh yeah.
0: Yeah. Too Jazzy. Clues are too Jazzy.
1: I think they were.
0: And it's her birthday today. She's 49.
1: Oh wow.
0: And you did Roald Dahl yesterday.
1: Yep.
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0: American Girls, Harry Styles, the man who's announced a load of extra shows, and the rumour was he was going to retire at the end of his shows. I mean, that's a load of old nonsense, though, isn't it?
1: Surely not. What is
0: a load
1: he?
0: Of
1: is
0: old
1: he,
0: nonsense.
1: Is he even... He is 30 now, isn't he? But isn't he... Like, he's got to be early 30s, isn't he?
0: Yeah. What a load of nonsense.
1: Why would he? Why would he want to retire?
0: Yeah, why
1: Perhaps
0: would he
1: because
0: give...
1: he's getting married and people say... I don't know, why would you... Why? That's silly.
0: Settling down, getting older.
1: Unless he wants to go into acting, maybe.
0: Oh, maybe. Maybe
1: again,
0: he's the next... maybe he's James Bond.
1: Oh,
0: maybe.
1: Imagine.
0: Maybe he's James Bond.
1: No, he can't be. I mean, I haven't heard his name thrown around at all.
0: Well.
1: That would be a really good shout, wouldn't it?
0: Who said it this week? One of the ex-Bonds said, oh, maybe it's going to be somebody that we don't even know about.
1: Yeah. I think it should be an unknown, if I'm honest. I thought it would be really good if it was an unknown. Give an unknown a chance.
0: Yeah, me.
1: You can try. You can throw your hat in the ring.
0: Well, I think it's too late for that. But
1: give it a go. You could be 007, as in, oh, seven. Oh, my back.
0: Oh, my back. Yeah. I'd have to have Tom Cruise to do all my stunts for me.
1: Yeah.
0: A 60-odd-year-old man.
1: Yeah. Too right you would. Oh, do I have to run over that step? I might sprain my ankle.
0: I might.
1: Get Tom Cruise in. Get him in.
0: I probably would. right, these are the girls whose ticket sales were slashed in half. I know.

0: Hello, good morning, welcome.
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4: Good morning. The M4 is slow around Llansannet at junction 44. Very busy approaching for the A470 to Coryton at 32, for the 465 to Llandarcy at junction 43. And it's slow for the A467 to Ynysforgan. The A483 is slow towards Penllygair at junction 47. It's also slow as you make your way from Penllygair down to Gasinan. And slow for Gowerton for the Victoria Road roundabout on the A484. Slow across Lougher Bridge, the city centre queue in for Oyster Mouth Road. I'm Hannah Cox.
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0: Sabrina Carpenter, Espresso. She's got a couple of deals on the go right now, hasn't she?
1: Has she?
0: Yeah, Copros with a famous whiskey brand.
1: Okay, yeah.
0: And the old underwear will be coming out, no doubt, before Christmas as well.
1: Oh, my goodness, of course.
0: You know that, underwear. What an old way of putting it. The yes. Underwear.
1: The
0: lingerie.
1: Hosiery.
0: Hosiery. Yeah.
1: You know, the old bloomers. She's got them going in front of Christmas. Here we go.
0: Lads will be there when they'd be like, oh, God, what do I do? What do I pick? What do I choose? Oh, don't make it easy for us.
1: Oh, choose wisely, boys. Yeah. Choose wisely.
0: Like that cup, isn't it, in Indiana Jones? Choose
1: yep,
0: wisely.
1: Yep.
0: There'd be a knight
1: you
0: at the end of...
1: chose poorly.
0: Yeah, don't get it wrong. Make me a
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0: Cat Eye Animal, good morning. Thanks for getting us on today.
1: Hello, good morning. It's Lee and Claire with you.
0: A lovely piece about Catherine Zeta in the press in the last couple of days or so. Saw another article this morning about her.
1: Mm-hmm.
0: She's doing a new TV show, isn't she?
1: Not a
0: TV show, a Prime streaming show. Can't call it TV anymore, can you?
1: Yeah, so it's a new mini-series.
0: A mini-series on Prime where she does her own accent.
1: She's very, very Swansea.
0: Yes.
1: And she's I was very surprised.
0: She's revealed, told us, not us. She said she's turned down Welcome to Wrexham 3 times.
1: What was she going to do in Welcome to Wrexham?
0: No idea. Not a clue.
1: Maybe just appear in it, I guess.
0: Yeah, she said, no, it's Wrexham. It's not my vibe.
1: Yeah. No, she's a Swansea City fan for sure. She's quite vocal about Swansea City because we've heard her husband banging on about it on red carpets, isn't it?
0: Yeah.
1: So, he calls them Swansea City.
0: Bless him.
1: But yeah, so it was nice to hear the accent, and it was good to hear a Swansea accent. Is it gangster? I have to investigate.
0: Yeah, please do investigate. Yeah,
1: I'm looking forward to it. It looks good quality. It looks high action. It looks intense. It looks fun.
0: It's Prime,
1: well.
0: And it's got to be good quality.
1: Yeah, so I'm looking forward to giving it a go. Swansea Bay
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8: Good morning. The M4 is slow between Ynysforgan at 45 and Llandarcy at 43, and approaching those junctions seeing long delays for the A4672 Ynysforgan and the 4652 at Llandarcy. Still busy as you make your way from Pentlegair at junction 47 down towards Cassinan, and busy for Gowerton on the A484 at the Victoria Road roundabout. Carmarthen Road, Forest Fach, Cross Slow, busy for the city centre for Oystermouth Road and Fabian Way. I'm Hannah Cox.
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1: Yes, hello, good morning, it's Lee and Claire with you. We're here till 11.
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0: Hey, look at that. We're getting into spooky season now. Just played you Lady Gaga's The Dead Dance.
1: Oh, we really are, you know, that those Halloween decorations are everywhere.
0: Getting you in the mood.
1: Not people's houses yet, but, you know, just out to buy.
0: It'll be very nearly time to watch Beetlejuice.
1: True. Also,
0: one, not
1: actually,
0: two.
1: They're bringing out all the Halloween-themed snacks as well.
0: I know.
1: Like in supermarkets and stuff, so you can get, like, spooky witchy cookies and stuff like that.
0: Yeah, they're all there. They were all. They, do you know they were flooding the aisles in Morrison's at the weekend?
1: Oh, really?
0: No, not with the Halloween stuff, with the Christmas stuff.
1: Oh, no way!
0: Yeah, they literally were pulling stuff off an aisle, and I was like, oh, they're putting the signs up for it already.
1: Oh,
0: yeah,
1: it's too early though. Let Halloween go.
0: I know. Let it out of the way with first.
1: You know, November is plenty of time to prepare for Christmas stuff. You don't need to do it now.
0: No, of course you don't. Get people in
1: it's
0: early,
1: September.
0: Though, isn't it? Suck them in early.
1: Oh, no.
0: Talking Halloween and Halloween themed, Ella Henderson's Ghost is coming up.
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11: 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Put the kettle on, pop a cork, and listen to the show. With our friends at Nathaniel Cars in Bridgend, Cardiff, Cwmbran, and Swansea. It's the happy hour!

0: So here we go then. 10 songs, all from 1 year. 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
0: The top stories this hour. Pubs, restaurants and hospitality businesses across Wales are in line for a bit of a boost from next April. The Welsh Government says they'll get a 30% cut in business rates if their property's valued under £51,000. It's aimed at helping smaller businesses on our high streets, but TUC Cymru say ministers need to ensure the tax break doesn't come at the expense of funding public services. At the Radder Tap, owner Phil Newbold's been telling us what it could mean for his pub.
16: Things like business rates are a start. They do help. They're going to save us about £3,000 a year, which is, you know, nice to have, but there is space to do more.
0: The findings from a public inquiry into how Lucy Letby was able to repeatedly murder and harm babies will be published later. The Thirlwall inquiry's been looking into what happened at the Countess of Chester Hospital between 2015 and 2016. A study carried out at Swansea University claims nearly 9 in 10 UK gambling websites are breaking data privacy rules. It found most sites collect users' personal details before consent. Researchers say it could put people at greater risk of gambling harm. Now, Oasis fans will be hoping for a less fraught experience as they continue registering to get tickets for next year's tour. Organisers are hoping email access codes will avoid hour-long queues and dynamic prices seen last time. Reg Walker, the UK's lead expert on ticket fraud, warns that won't be easy.
17: You've already got touts lining up with what they call ballot stuffers, which is software that generates synthetic identities, and they will populate the ballot with those.
0: And Welsh actor Matthew Rhys has made history at the Emmy Awards, becoming the first person to win two lead acting prizes in one night.
18: To the great and good people of Wales, who were as much a nurturer as anyone else, we are a small but mighty nation. This is incredible. Diolch yn fawr iawn. Thank you very much.
0: He was recognised for his roles in supernatural TV comedy Widow's Bay and psychological thriller The Beast in Me.
19: Weather. With Swansea Motor Auctions, now with additional Sinclair Group Partex sales on the second and last Friday of the month.
0: A cloudy start with outbreaks of rain across Wales, but turning dry and bright later. Highs of 19, that's the latest. I'm Tom Priest.
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22: Just gone 10 o'clock, and it does what it says on the tin.
1: Yes, this is the top 10 at 10, with 10 songs on the way.
22: Spin Doctors, Mariah Carey, and Take That and Lulu. First.

0: Freddie, living on his own. And there's that bit at the end, you do the lyric search and you're like, what are the words for that part of the... Yeah,
1: look,
0: no idea.
1: Nobody knows. Just leave it there. Just enjoy it for what it is.
0: And looking at the images on the album as well, and the single, I've got the same moustache.
1: Brilliant.
0: At the moment. You do. Yeah.
1: You do.
0: Yeah.
1: Bit of the old handlebar thing going on.
0: Yeah, a little bit. Yeah. Yes, it's very popular right now. I mean, there are worse moustaches you could have. But anyway, back to the 10 at 10.
1: I mean, that's true. So big films. Well, the biggest film in this year was Jurassic Park.
0: Oof.
1: Absolutely the film of the year. But you also had Mrs. Doubtfire, The Fugitive, Groundhog Day, Sleepless in Seattle, and Hocus Pocus as well.
0: Oh, look at that.
1: I thought you were going to go, help is on the way.
0: I stopped myself because I knew you were waiting for it. I thought, I can't do it again.
1: It's too good.
0: We will continue with some Jade and New Order and M People.
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0: Heather Small and M People. Heather Small, who of course her song is brought out probably once a year, twice a year at these ceremonies where they go. You know the song Proud?
1: Oh yeah.
0: I won't sing it, but yeah.
1: Yeah. Heroes Awards and stuff like that.
0: Always the Heroes Awards, yeah.
1: Absolutely right.
0: And I didn't know, and I could be wrong on this, but I'll say it anyway. She was in S Express, wasn't she? Heather Small?
1: I have no idea. I have absolutely no idea.
0: I thought you'd be backing me up on that or knocking me down. Either way, now we don't know.
1: I'm just in the middle going, huh? I don't know. I haven't got a clue.
0: The 10 of 10 continues. Go on.
1: This was the year the Big Breakfast was shaking up morning TV. Mr. Blobby was everywhere. The X-Files launched in America in September of this year, so I think we possibly got it the following year.
0: Makes sense. Yeah, makes sense.
1: I think so.
0: And any more?
1: We always got everything after America back in the day, didn't we? Well, there was no smartphones, no Google, no social media. The World Wide Web was still in its infancy. So we were just starting to use it, which meant dial-up, horrible noises. And if you wanted to make a phone call, you had that screaming noise down the phone at you as well. That was horrendous.
0: That was your mother telling you to get off the line. Tell you the line. Four Non-Blondes and Shaggy, still to come.
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0: The top stories this hour. Hospitality businesses across Wales will be getting what they say is some much-needed relief next spring. From April, pubs, restaurants and venues with properties valued under £51,000 are set to receive a 30% cut in business rates. The Welsh Government says it's about backing town centres, but TUC Cymru's warning ministers to balance support with protecting cash for public services. Phil Newbold runs the Rada Tap in Cardiff.
12: Does feel like they're making the right signals, and I think everyone knows that Andy Burnham is very supportive of nighttime industries. I think the Welsh Government are trying to reflect that.
0: The findings from a public inquiry into how Lucy Letby was able to repeatedly murder and harm babies will be published later. The Thirlwall inquiry's been looking into what happened at the Countess of Chester Hospital between 2015 and 2016. A study carried out at Swansea University claims nearly 9 in 10 UK gambling websites are breaking data privacy rules. It found most sites collect users' personal details before consent. Researchers say it could put people at greater risk of gambling harm. Oasis fans are hoping for a less fraught experience as they continue registering to get tickets for next year's tour. A much-anticipated return to Nebworth is among 38 dates in the UK, Europe and the US. Sport now, and Wales boss Craig Bellamy's named his squad for the upcoming Nations League fixtures against Portugal, Denmark and Norway. Harry Wilson, Wes Burns and Jordan James all return, but Wales are without injured pair Joe Roden and Dylan Lawler. And Welsh actor Matthew Rhys has had a huge night at the Emmys. He's become the first person to take home two lead acting awards in the same night. He paid tribute to his family after picking up the prizes.
13: My parents, they just kicked me onto a stage from a very early age. My sister, who's here tonight, turns out she was the brains of the outfit all along.
0: Rhys was recognised for supernatural comedy Widow's Bay and a psychological thriller The Beast in Me.
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0: Turning dry and bright this afternoon with some sunshine and isolated showers across Wales. Highs of 19, that's the latest. I'm Tom Preece.
14: Good morning, it's Phil through till 3 o'clock this afternoon. How are we finding you on Tuesday the 15th of September? Music coming up on the show then from George Ezra, Alex Warren and this to start. It's Christina Aguilera.

0: Alex Warren and Fever Dream. It's Phil. It's Tuesday morning until 3 o'clock this afternoon, playing some massive tunes on your radio. It's a bit of a transition day today, weather-wise. The heavy, humid, overcast skies of yesterday clearing out and leaving a brighter day today. Sunny intervals today, too, and feeling noticeably fresher and cooler than yesterday. Apparently, the temperatures are going to be starting to fall off just a little bit by the weekend. Rain risk, not too bad, really. Maybe the chance of a shower this afternoon, but nothing too much to worry about today. 07740938500 if you want to drop me a line. Music coming up on the show then from Mark Ronson in just a sec. Make me a
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0: It's Swansea Bay Radio. It's Phil Hoyles through till 3 o'clock this afternoon. 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

0: It's American Girls, it's Harry Styles on the show today. It's Phil through till 3 o'clock. It's great to have your company. So something that we've been teasing for a couple of days. We knew something was coming, but we didn't know what really. Well, Oasis Live 27, the world tour, has been announced, officially confirming the brand new 38-day world tour for 2027. Oasis have got a real tour on their hands for next year following the success of their 2025 reunion run. The band will be headlining 4 shows at Nebworth Park in September next year, marking their first return to the iconic site 30 years after the historic 1996 concerts. We kind of knew that something was happening regarding Nebworth. We didn't know quite how big this was going to be, but this is going to be great, isn't it? The tour kicks off on May the 21st next year at Celtic Park in Glasgow and includes an 11-night run at Manchester's Etihad Stadium. Mainland European dates also confirmed at Munich, Barcelona, Amsterdam, Paris and Rome. US stadium stops as well in Boston and Las Vegas. It's all going to be happening very soon. Lots of chat about that as the details are firmed up over the next few days. We'll play some Oasis on the show a little later, obviously. Music on the way next, though, from Corner Shop. Brimful of Asher is on the way next.
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1: I know you moved on to someone new. Hope life is beautiful. 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

0: James Blunt. Tastes like summer. It's Phil Hoyles through till three this afternoon. So topical teen in about 10 minutes time. This is a shocking story. If you've got any ideas as to what we can play regarding this story, I'll give you the full details in just a second. Story first of all, just imagine being told by the government that you're dead and then having to spend more than 2 years proving that you're actually alive. You're here, you're doing the things that you want to be doing. That's the reality for an 84-year-old called Priscilla Slack from Florida, who says a paperwork error after her husband passed away led to her being wrongly recorded as deceased as well. Now, the mistake reportedly saw her bank account closed, her credit card cancelled, and even caused problems when she tried to vote. She thought it would be sorted quite quickly, but years later, she's still suffering from the fallout. It's crazy, isn't it? The latest twist is a letter from the tax authorities claiming that she submitted a return using a social security number for a dead person, namely, obviously, her own. She says she's been passed back and forth between government departments trying to get it fixed and is understandably fed up with having to prove she's alive over and over and over again. It's a random story. Never heard of anything like this. Drop me a line if you reckon you know the ideal song that we can play as the topical tune today. 07740938500 is your number today, or find us on our Facebook page, Winning Song Plays. In about 10 minutes, let's update your latest news on the show next.
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12: The top stories this hour. Pubs, restaurants and hospitality businesses across Wales are in line for a bit of a boost from next April. The Welsh Government says they'll get a 30% cut in business rates if their properties valued under £51,000. It's aimed at helping smaller businesses on our high streets, but TUC Cymru say ministers need to ensure the tax break doesn't come at the expense of funding public services. At the Radda Tap, owner Phil Newbold's been telling us what it could mean for his pub.
13: Things like business rates are a start. They do help. They're going to save us about £3,000 a year, which is, you know, nice to have, but there is space to do more.
12: The public inquiry, which has looked into events at the hospital where Lucy Letby killed seven babies, will publish its findings shortly. The Thirlwall reports examined how the Countess of Chester NHS Trust responded to concerns raised by staff and how it dealt with the parents of victims. A study carried out at Swansea University claims nearly 9 in 10 gambling websites are breaking data privacy rules. It found most sites collect user data before consent. Researchers say it could put people at a greater risk of gambling harm. Job vacancies have fallen to a five-year low, with particular losses in the leisure and hospitality sectors. Unemployment remains at 4.9% in the 3 months to July. Sport now, and Wales boss Craig Bellamy's named his squad for the upcoming Nations League fixtures against Portugal, Denmark and Norway. Harry Wilson, Wes Burns and Jordan James all return, but Wales are without injured pair Joe Roden and Dylan Lawler. And Welsh actor Matthew Rhys has made history at the Emmys, becoming the first person to win two lead acting prizes in one night.
14: Finally, to the great and good people of Wales, who were as much a nurturer as anyone else, we are a small but mighty nation. This is incredible. Diolch yn fawr iawn. Thank you very much.
12: He was recognised for his roles in supernatural TV comedy Widow's Bay and psychological thriller The Beast in Me.
11: Weather.
1: With Swansea Motor Auctions, where hundreds of cars go on sale every Wednesday evening for second and last Friday of the month.
12: Turning dry and bright this afternoon with some sunshine and isolated showers across Wales. Highs of 19. That's the latest. I'm Tom Priest.
0: Tuesday afternoon, 8 till Hoyles till 3.

0: Gorgeous song. Perfect for the topical tune today. Hands to heaven, it's Breathe on the show. We'll do another one same time tomorrow. You too can have a say in what we play. If you want a shout out on the show today, then why not drop me a line, 07740 938 500. If you're one of our brand new listeners, then you're very welcome here. Music from Calvin Harris. I've got Giant on the way in a sec.
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1: It's Swansea Bay Radio. It's Phil Hoyles right through till 3 o'clock today. If you're off to see Cooper, the musical at the Grand tonight, have a great time. It's then till the 19th, in fact. Also today, we've got Lipstick on Your Collar at the Grand, and Paul Smith and The Happy is going to be at Utilita tomorrow evening as well. Plenty going on right across the area.
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0: S Club and Don't Stop Moving, Taylor Swift, I Knew It, I Knew You before that. It's Phil Hoyle till 3. Don't forget, Shani after 3 o'clock today. Don't know what your plans are for this evening. Maybe it's a trip to the movies. Did you go to see one of the big summer blockbusters this year? Because apparently Hollywood is warning of slump. There's some movies across the summer which they thought was going to do very well, but didn't. One of them is Supergirl. They thought that was going to do really big business, but it bombed at the box office pretty much. However, it's found a second lease of life. I was reading about this yesterday. It's now gone on to the streaming services, and globally it's now the number one movie, the number one streaming item on HBO Max. So even though it was a failure at the box office, it's a huge success on the streamers at the moment. So it's kind of turning things around there, at least. But despite a few major tentpole wins, the film studios are saying that they're sounding the alarm, basically saying that there's a sharp rise in high budget box office bombing movies, a string of major studio releases with budgets exceeding $250 million, which is a lot of cash, is just not being able to recoup it once it heads into the box office genre. So we'll find out how that kind of shapes the future of the box office in the coming months and years. Music from Tone tonight, Dance Monkey is on the way shortly. Also on the show in the next 30, music from Olivia Rodrigo.
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0: 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So brand new to the station tonight from 7, we've got Wyn Evans and the Happy Hour. 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
8: The top stories this hour. Pubs, restaurants and hotels in Wales are welcoming plans to cut their business rates. The Welsh Government's announced proposals for a permanent 30% reduction to ease cost pressures on hospitality and leisure venues. The changes are subject to approval from the Senedd. Phil Newbold owns the Radder Tap in Cardiff. He's been telling us what it could mean for his pub.
9: Costs are rising across the board, minimum wage, NI, business rates were going to increase. There's lots of opportunities where they could help us in an industry specific way, but things like business rates are a start. They do help. They're going to save us about £3,000 a year, which is, you know, nice to have, but there is space to do more.
8: A damning report into how killer nurse Lucy Letby was able to murder and harm babies has found some lives could have been saved. The Thirlwall inquiry says police should have been contacted sooner and has recommended huge changes. Cardiff's been named as the host for the Women's Champions League final in 2029. The FAW says it'll provide a platform to accelerate the growth of women's and girls' football across Wales. Researchers in Swansea say almost 9 in 10 UK gambling sites are breaking data privacy laws. A new study claims many websites are collecting personal information before getting proper consent. In football, Craig Bellamy says it was an easy decision to stay with Wales as they head into their Nations League campaign.
10: And then I had a decision to make. And I made that decision. And that for me was a stay. It was as simple as that.
8: It follows criticism after the head coach's failed move to Burnley in the summer. Meanwhile, Bellamy's handed a first call up to Cardiff City forward Kean Ashford for Wales' Nations League trip to Portugal later this month. There's no place for Joe Roden, who has a hamstring injury. And the First Minister's congratulated Welsh actor Matthew Rhys after he made history at the Emmys. He's become the first person to win two lead acting prizes in one night. The Cardiff-born star dedicated one of the gongs to the people of Wales, which he described as a small but mighty nation.
5: Weather.
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8: Mainly dry and bright across Wales with sunny spells, less humid than of late, highs of 19 degrees. That's the latest. I'm Gavin Rutter.
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0: It's Ray and Where's My Husband on a Tuesday afternoon. It's the 15th of September today. How are you on this Tuesday? It's feeling fresher today, wasn't it? A bit too humid yesterday. Making news in your showbiz today then. This is by Ed Sheeran and Macklemore. There's been a tour split. Macklemore has reportedly been dropped from the tour lineup following a public backlash over some controversial political remarks made during a recent tour. Also, a fashion legend, Bob Mackie, has passed away. Renowned costume designer Bob Mackie, famous for creating some iconic looks for Cher and Elton and Tina Turner, just to name a few really, across a 7-decade career, has passed away at the age of 87. And also making news, of course, if you're just tuning in today, massive news with the return to Nebworth planned for 2027. Oasis are going back on the road with a major world tour in 2027. We'll get some Oasis on a little later.
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0: So how do you fancy being a winner ahead of the weekend? 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

0: 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It's Phil Hoyles until 3 o'clock today. Don't forget, Lee and Claire are back on breakfast. They're here tomorrow morning from 6. Swansea Bay
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0: Home Wrecker. It's Phil Hoyles on a Tuesday. If you're off to see Cooper, the musical at the Grand tonight, have a brilliant time. Also, Lipstick on Your Collar is at Swansea Grand tomorrow, and Paul Smith and Happy is at Utilita tomorrow as well. Go and have a great time if you're off there. If you've got something happening and you want it mentioned on the show, then let's make that happen for you today. All you have to do is get in touch. So many ways to do that. WhatsApp is being just one of them. 07740 938 500 is your number. You can also get in touch on the Nation Player, of course. Today is the 15th. It's Battle of Britain Day today. It commemorates the battle that took place over the skies of Britain on the day, September the 15th, 1940. Swansea Bay
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0: Lewis Capaldi and Stay Love on the show. If you're celebrating your birthday today, many happy returns to you. You're celebrating with Tommy Lee Jones, who's 80. Brendan O'Carroll is celebrating a birthday today as he turns 71. Jimmy Carr is 54. Tom Hardy is 49. And Prince Harry is celebrating a birthday today too, as he turns 42 years of age. On the day that the very first episode of Beverly Hills 90210 that launched in the UK on this day in 1990. And also in 1984, Frankie Goes to Hollywood's Relax became the longest running chart hit since Engelbert Humperdinck's Release Me, after spending 43 weeks on the UK singles chart. I mean, that tune was massive. Well, I mean, both teams were massive in their day, weren't they? But Relax was a massive tune. Right, music coming up on the show for you very soon after your latest news. That is updated next on FM, on DAB Digital Radio, online at The Nation Player, and your smart speakers at home and at the workplace. All you have to do is wake up your device and ask it to play Us Today.
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7: The top stories this hour. Hospitality businesses across Wales say they welcome plans for a 30% cut in their business rates. From April next year, properties valued at under £51,000 would be eligible for lower rates. Cardiff pub owner Phil Newbold says it's a step forwards.
8: The increase in the business rate discount will be financially about just under £3,000 in difference to us, whereas a cut in VAT from 20 to 5% would be £75,000 saving, which obviously is very significant.
7: Trade union body, the TUC Cymru, says the benefits of the fully funded cuts must be weighed up against the government's ability to invest in public services. In other news, and an inquiry has found there was a complete failure to protect babies from killer nurse Lucy Letby. Lady Justice Thirlwall says she found dysfunctional management at the Countess of Chester Hospital, where Letby murdered 7 newborns and attempted to kill 7 more. The First Minister is due to face questions over the handling of the summer wildfires in Wales. Parts of the Rhondda, Blaenau Gwent and Swansea were among areas to experience outbreaks during the hot, dry weather. In sport, Wales boss Craig Bellamy says everything was done by the book following criticism over his failed move to Burnley in the summer.
9: When Wales wanted to speak to me when I was working with Burnley, you had to get permission. And then we have a conversation. Burnley got into the conversation with Wales because you have to do it right. I'm always try to be up front. If anyone contacts me, I speak to Wales straight away.
7: The Cymru head coach was approached by the Premier League club for their management position, but ultimately the deal fell through. Well, Bellamy's named his squad for upcoming Nations League fixtures against Portugal, Denmark and Norway. Harry Wilson, Wes Burns and Jordan James all return, but Wales are without injured pair Joe Roden and Dylan Lawler. And the First Minister's hailed Matthew Rees's historic win at the Emmys, posting Llancyfarchi Adai. The Cardiff-born actor last night became the first star to pick up two Best Lead Actor awards at the same ceremony.
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7: Mainly dry and bright across Wales with sunny spells, less humid than of late, highs of 19 degrees. That's the latest. I'm Gavin Rutten.
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0: It's the New Radicals and You Get What You Give. So happening very soon on the 23rd, we've got the Great British Bake Off returning. Do you know, I thought that was returning this week. And I was going through the Sky Guide yesterday. I thought, where is it gone? Then I thought, you know, because it's changed channels a few times. I thought, has it switched channels again? Couldn't find it. That's why it's not on this week. It's on next week, obviously. And London Fashion Week is kicking off as well in just a couple of days' time. Showbiz news for today. Tom Holland and Zendaya are installing a climate-controlled room to store wedding gowns. Or actually, just the one. Just the one. Zendaya's wedding gown, which would be lovely. But if you can afford that, it's brilliant news. I was reading yesterday, I think it was. Now, I've got to be careful in things like this, right? Because when I give a fact like this, I thought, did I read it or did I dream it? Because I dream these things quite a lot. And then I talk to someone about it, thinking it's like real life. And they say, I have no idea what you're talking about at all, because I dreamt it and I didn't realise. But anyway, Tom Holland... I'm very sure this is fact and I didn't dream this. He's going to be playing Spider-Man until he's 40. Now, when I'm saying this out loud, it doesn't sound right. It's like, no, don't say that out loud. I'm sure I'm right. I'll Google it in a second. But he's going to be playing Spider-Man until... have this with a pinch of salt, right? I might have dreamt it, but I did read it, I'm sure. Music coming up on the show for you very soon from Clean Bandit. Make me a
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0: It's Girls Aloud, it's Call the Shots, it's Phil till 3, Shani after 3 o'clock today, Big 5 question after 5 o'clock, of course. I was talking about Tom Holland and potentially playing Spider-Man till he's 40. Remember, I was doing this about 20 minutes ago. Not really sure whether I did read it or whether I dreamt it. No, I read it. I've just Googled it. It's fine. Tom Holland could potentially play Spider-Man until he's 40 or beyond is what they're talking about. But it's 40, I read. Which would be great, wouldn't it? I mean, for many people growing up now as kids or as teenagers, he will be the definitive Spider-Man when they're adults. It's phenomenal, isn't it? And so many movies, not just the Spider-Man movies, but all the other Marvel movies that he's been involved with as well, which is awesome. Also making news today, Little Mix star Jessie Nelson is in talks for I'm a Celebrity this year. She vows to raise awareness of SMA. And also making news is Harry Styles says he wants to be honest about where he's at in life at the moment as well. All making news in today's showbiz. Music coming up on the show in less than 5. Elton John and Dua Lipa, Cold Heart, is on the way next.
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0: Ariana Grande, Hate That I Made You Love Me, and before it, Prince and the Most Beautiful Girl in the World. Great tunes all of the time. That is just about it for this show today. I'll be back again tomorrow, straight after breakfast and the top 10 at 10. And of course, we've got Sharni coming up in just a moment with, of course, the Big Five question after 5 o'clock as well. Have a great rest of your Tuesday. Enjoy the sunshine. I'll see you tomorrow.
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8: The top stories this hour. Pubs, restaurants and hotels in Wales are welcoming plans to cut their business rates. The Welsh Government's announced proposals for a permanent 30% reduction to ease cost pressures on hospitality and leisure venues. The changes are subject to approval from the Senedd. Phil Newbold owns the Radder Tap in Cardiff. He's been telling us what it could mean for his pub.
9: Costs are rising across the board, minimum wage, NI, business rates were going to increase. There's lots of opportunities where they could help us in an industry-specific way, but things like business rates are a start. They do help. They're going to save us about £3,000 a year, which is, you know, nice to have, but there is space to do more.
8: An inquiry has found three babies who were killed by Lucy Letby could have been saved if proper safeguarding procedures had been followed. Lady Justice Thirlwall's report into the deaths of seven infants has found there were multiple failings at the Countess of Chester Hospital. The First Minister is addressing the Senedd on the threats of wildfires, droughts and extreme weather. Fire crews were called out repeatedly this summer to major fires in areas including Blaenau Gwent, Swansea and the Rhondda Valley. Cardiff's been named as the host of the Women's Champions League final for 2029. The FAW says it'll provide a platform to accelerate the growth of women's and girls' football across Wales. Meanwhile, in men's football, Craig Bellamy says it was an easy decision to stay with Wales as they head into their Nations League campaign.
10: And then I had a decision to make, and I made that decision. And that for me was a stay. It was as simple as that.
8: follows criticism after the head coach's failed move to Burnley in the summer. Meanwhile, Bellamy's handed a first call up to Cardiff City forward Kean Ashford for Wales' Nations League trip to Portugal later this month. There's no place for Joe Roden, who has a hamstring injury. And the First Minister's congratulating Welsh actor Matthew Rees after he made history at the Emmy Awards last night. He's become the first person to win two lead acting prizes in one night.
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8: Mainly dry and bright across Wales with sunny spells, less humid than of late, highs of 19 degrees. That's the latest. I'm Gavin Rutter.
10: Turn it up. Shani with you on Drive on this Tuesday afternoon. Big tunes from Harry Styles, Kiala Setter and the Greatest Showman Ensemble. And then this classic from Outkast. Love it.

0: Harry Styles, American Girls. We are the home of Phil Hoyle's Through Your Daytime. I'm Sharni here with you on Drive.
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0: All right, so today's National Day is Get Ready Day. And I think there are two types of people in this world. You know, people who are like always prepared, like a Girl Scout. Or people who leave the house and immediately think, oh no, I've forgotten something. So, today's Big Five is, what is something you're always prepared for, if I can even say it? I don't know, maybe you're one of these people who always like carries like a phone charger, or maybe you've always got snacks on you. I think as a parent, you get to a point where you've always got at least one snack to quiet down a hangry child. Get in touch via the socials. We'll cancel the Big Five just after five. Still to come, we've got more of the best music. Ed Sheeran, Fun, featuring Janelle Monáe, and one of my favourites, Chaka Khan.
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19: So far this afternoon, things looking okay on the traffic wells cameras for the M4. Just slowing up a little though on the westbound side of the A465, heading down towards Llandarcy at junction 43. Into Swansea, and no major issues along Fabian Way down towards Keep Great. Oystermouth Road, though, slow just near to the Tesco lights. Mumbles Road coping fairly well. There's some slow traffic on the 4216 Cockett Road, just around Town Hill Road. Not too bad though at Gowerton on the A484. It's the latest.
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0: Terry Swims, Mr. Know-It-All. We are the home of Phil Hoyles through your daytime. I'm Shani here with you on Driver's Afternoon. So the big five question today is, what is something you are always prepared for? Gareth says he's always prepared for rain, and he's got an umbrella in his car, one at work and one by the front door. That's prepared. I have umbrellas, and then I take one out and then I lose them. I am rubbish. Sarah says she's always prepared with snacks. Yeah, do you know what? You can't go anywhere with the children without some kind of like emergency snack, can you? And Mike says he's always got a phone charger with him. You need to be my friend, mate. You really do. Anyway, keep your answers coming in on the socials and we'll count down the big five just after five.
1: Drive time.
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4: The top stories this hour. The First Minister's paid tribute to those who responded to wildfires across Wales this summer. Rhinap Yeoworth's also told the Senedd the outbreaks carried a warning that can't be ignored on climate change. Parts of the Rhondda, Blaenau Gwent and Swansea were among areas affected by fires this summer. NFU Cymru Deputy President Paul Williams thinks better upland management is needed.
5: We need the ability to do burning, to be able to do that, to cause fire breaks. We need to implement fire breaks on certain parts of the uplands, and also we have to look at infrastructure and on how we get the fire brigade's machinery up there in a case of fire.
4: A report found some of the babies killed by nurse Lucy Letby could have been saved. Lady Justice Thirlwall's review criticised a complete failure to protect newborns at the Countess of Chester Hospital, dysfunctional management and families being kept in the dark. Letby murdered seven newborns and tried to kill another seven between 2015 and 2016. Hospitality businesses across Wales say they welcome plans for a 30% cut in their business rates. From April next year, properties valued at under £51,000 would be eligible for lower rates. It's hoped the Women's Champions League final can help inspire a legacy for women's and girls football across Wales. Cardiff's been announced as the host for 2029. The FAW says there's a shared ambition to create a lasting impact for football, communities and the wider nation. Chief Exec Noel Mooning says a lot of work's gone into the bids.
6: That's brilliant news for Cymru and for what the FAW, the journey that we're on, particularly with the women's game. Everyone here is absolutely delighted here today. There's a bid team here that's done massive work over years at this stage to win the 2029 UEFA Women's Champions League.
4: And the First Minister's hailed Matthew Rees's historic win at the Emmys. The Cardiff-born actor last night became the first star to pick up two Best Lead Actor awards at the same ceremony.
3: Weather.
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4: A few showers in places tonight, continuing into the morning. Highs across Wales of 17 degrees. That's the latest. I'm Gavin Rutter.
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8: 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Savage Garden, Joel Corry, and this from

0: What a tune. I love that. I'm Shani here with you on Drive. Joel Corry there and Becky Hill. History.
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11: Traffic's still looking okay on the M4 so far this afternoon. No major issues so far on the Traffic Wales cameras. A little slow on the westbound side of the A465 down towards Llandarcy at Junction 43. Traffic moving fairly well heading into Swansea along Fabian Way. Port Denham through towards Key Parade. Oystermouth Road slow just near the Tesco lights. And picking up on Mumbles Road between West Cross and Black Pill. Also looking a little slow on the A484 at Gowton towards the Victoria Road roundabout. That's the latest.
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0: Tune. I'm Sharni with you here on Drive. Now then, we have got a very British celebrity birthday lineup today. Prince Harry is 42. I'm guessing he's probably having quite a low-key birthday today. Tom Hardy's 49. How is he nearly 50? How is that even possible? And Jimmy Carr is 54 today. If it is your birthday as well, I think it's awesome, babe.
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6: Westbound side of the M4, just under slow up a little bit, heading up towards Llandarcy at junction 43. And the westbound A465 also starting to queue down towards there as well. Into Swansea, Fabian Way still coping fairly well, Port Tennant through towards Key Parade. Oystermouth Road busy though near the Tesco lights. Mumbles Road slow between West Cross and Black Pill. And the A484 at Gowton also looking slow at the moment, queuing down towards the Victoria Road roundabouts. That's the latest.
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0: What a voice, honestly. Sienna Spiro and Great Expectation. I'm Shani here with you on Drive. So, big five question today. What is something that you are always prepared for? Claire says she's always prepared for a cup of tea, whether that's tea bags, milk, kettle. She's always got the whole operation covered. Fair one. Don't really like tea. Darren says he's always prepared for a long queue. What? Why? How? And Nia, totally British thing that is. And Nia says she's always prepared for Christmas and starts buying presents months in advance. I need to hook you up with Phil Hoyle. You two would absolutely love having a conversation about Christmas. We're going to be counting down the big five just after five. Don't forget, get your answers in on the socials.
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9: The top stories this hour. Pubs, restaurants and hotels in Wales are welcoming plans to cut their business rates. The Welsh Government's announced proposals to ease pressures on hospitality and leisure venues. Our reporter Jack O'Connell's been down to the pub to find out more.
10: Pints and politics with the order. A pub in northwest Cardiff has both the Finance Minister and the First Minister announced a 30% cut in business rates for hospitality venues. The change will come into effect from the 1st of April 2027 and the Welsh Government say it'll provide permanent support to small and medium-sized businesses. The First Minister says this is an important step in achieving Plaid Cymru's ambition of breathing life back into the high street. Once the drinks had been poured and the policies announced, we caught up with the landlord of the Radder Tap, Phil Newbold, to ask just how much of a difference this cut will make.
11: Things like business rates are a start. They do help. They're going to save us about £3,000 a year, which is, you know, nice to have, but there is space to do more.
10: The TUC Cymru say any government must weigh tax cuts against the potential negative impact on public services and workers.
9: Some breaking news now, and Dan Thomas has stepped down as Reform's leader in Wales after he was arrested at the weekend. He led Reform to become the second largest party in the Senate at the elections in May. In a statement, he says he's done nothing wrong but doesn't want the coming headlines to be a distraction from the party's work. And inquiries found there was a complete failure to protect babies from killer nurse Lucy Letby. Lady Justice Thirlwall says she found dysfunctional management at the Countess of Chester Hospital. The First Minister says those who responded to this summer's wildfires in Wales showed public service at its very best. Fire crews were called out repeatedly this summer to major fires in areas including Blaenau Gwent, Swansea and the Rhondda Valley. And Cardiff's been named as the host of the Women's Champions League final in 2029. The FAW says it'll provide a platform to accelerate the growth of women's and girls' football across Wales.
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9: A few showers in places tonight, continuing into the morning. Highs across Wales of 17 degrees. That's the latest. I'm Gavin Rutter.

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15: Well, the M4 coping fairly well on the traffic Wales cameras, but a little slow on the westbound side, just heading up towards Llandarcy at Junction 43, and also queuing westbound on the A465 down towards the M4 there at Llandarcy. Into Swansea, a little slow now along Fabian Way for Tennant.

0: Tuesday afternoon, Charlie with you on Drive here on Swansea Bay Radio. 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
15: Traffic coping well on the M4 so far this afternoon. No issues on the Traffic Wales cameras. A little slow, however, on the westbound side of the A465, just down towards Llandarcy at Junction 43. And also a little slow, too, just on the 4067 coming from Junction 45, Ernest Morgan, heading up towards Gleiss. Into Swansea, still busy on Fabian Way, Port Tennant through to Keep Raid. Oystermouth Road looking slow near the Tesco lights. Mumbles Road traffic coping fairly well. Slow, though, on the A484.
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0: The script and the crowd was singing Wonderwall. I'm Sharni right here with you on Drive. So, got a couple of very random national days today. It's International Dot Day. It's basically based around the idea of creativity and encouraging people to make their mark. And it's also, I love this, who comes up with these? It's National Felt Hat Day. It wasn't one I was expecting to see on the calendar, but I was looking at it and reading about it. It's like, felt hats have been around for hundreds of years, and apparently today is the day to celebrate them. Anyway, happy International Dot Day and National Felt Hat Day. Honestly, I need to be the one who comes up with these. I want this as my job.
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4: The top stories this hour. Reform UK's leader in Wales has stepped down after being arrested over the weekend. Dan Thomas denies wrongdoing but says he doesn't want to be a distraction from his party's work. Police have told the PA news agency a man was questioned on suspicion of assault and coercive or controlling behaviour. Sky's political correspondent Ali Fortescue says he only took on the role back in February.
5: Someone who talked about his childhood in Wales, his grandfather and great-grandfather being miners, and moved to London to work in financial services and then had a spell in local government in the Conservative Party, led Barnet Council for a time before defecting to Reform last year.
4: The First Minister's paid tribute to those who responded to wildfires across Wales this summer. Rhina Pioweth told the Senate the outbreaks carried a warning that can't be ignored on climate change. Parts of the Rhondda, Blaenau Gwent and Swansea were among areas affected by wildfires this summer. Hospitality businesses across Wales say they welcome plans for a 30% cut in their business rates. From April next year, properties valued at under £51,000 would be eligible for lower rates. A report's found some of the babies killed by nurse Lucy Letby could have been saved. Lady Justice Thirlwall's review has criticised a complete failure to protect newborns at the Countess of Chester Hospital. Dysfunctional management and families being kept in the dark. And it's hoped the Women's Champions League final can help inspire a legacy for women's and girls' football across Wales. Cardiff's been announced as the host for 2029. The FAW says there's a shared ambition to create a lasting impact for football, communities and the wider nation. Chief Exec Noel Mooney says a lot of work's gone into the bits.
6: That's brilliant news for Cymru and for what the FAW, the journey that we're on, particularly with the women's game. Everyone here is absolutely delighted here today. There's a big team here that's done massive work over years at this stage to win the 2029 UEFA Women's Champions League.
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4: A few showers in places tonight, continuing into the morning. Highs across Wales of 17 degrees. That's the latest. I'm Gavin Rutter.
7: Right, here we go. Tuesday evening, we have got Big More, Big Tunes for The Killers, Ed Sheeran, Stella Lefty, and this from Taylor Swift.

0: the home of Phil Hoyle through your daytime. Ed Sheeran there in Shape of You. 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
13: Traffic coping fairly well on the M4 this afternoon. Just looking at the Traffic Wales cameras, no delays. And also much better now westbound on the A465 towards Llandassy at Junction 43. Traffic seems to be easing off a little bit into Swansea along Fabian Way, Port Tennant through to Quay Parade, Oystermouth Road and Mumbles Road coping fairly well. A little slow on the 4216 Cockett Road, just heading down towards Skeddy Cross, and still queuing on the A484 at Gowton towards the Victoria Road roundabout. That's the latest.
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0: that, the Kooks, and she moves in her own way. I'm Sharni here on Drive. 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I know, right? I love things like this. Also, then this coming Sunday, Llys Nynni Animal Centre in Pentlagaren, Swansea, have got their Dog of the Year 2026 Family Fun Day, hosted by none other than Kev Johns. Kicks off this Sunday. 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
11: Well, things looking okay on the roads if you're heading out this evening. Just looking at the Traffic Wales cameras, no delays on the M4 in either direction. Clear too for the westbound A465 towards Llandudno at junction 43. Into Swansea, traffic moving well along Fabian Way, Port Tennant to Key Parade, Oystermouth Road and Mumbles Road. Also not looking too bad. And traffic easing in Swansea as well at Gowerton on the A484 towards the Victoria Road roundabout. That's the latest.
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0: I'm Charlie here with you on Drive. That is about it from me, though, this afternoon. I'll be back tomorrow from 3 with another Big 5, more, of course, of the best music. Don't go anywhere, though. The Wyn Evans Happy Hour with Nathaniel Carr's Driving You Happy. He's up next.
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12: The top stories this hour. A former UK's leader in Wales has stood down after being arrested by police. Dan Thomas says he was questioned over the weekend but insists he's done nothing wrong. In a statement, he says he wants to avoid becoming a distraction. Sky's political correspondent Ali Fortescue says Mr. Thomas was looking to become First Minister just months ago.
13: This is someone who was selected by Nigel Farage to lead that party in Wales, which of course saw the party winning 34 out of the 96 Senedd seats and becoming the largest opposition party.
12: Meanwhile, a Reform member of the Senedd has quit the party to join Plaid Cymru. Sarah Cooper-Lessath says her former party are more interested in division, opposition and headlines than in finding solutions. An inquiry has found there was a complete failure to protect babies from killer nurse Lucy Letby. Lady Justice Thirlwall says she found dysfunctional management at the Countess of Chester Hospital. The First Minister says those who responded to this summer's wildfires in Wales showed public service at its very best. Rhina Pioweth told the Senedd Wales must be ready for a changing climate. Fire crews were called out repeatedly this summer to major fires in areas including Blaenau Gwent, Swansea and the Rhondda Valley. And Cardiff's been named as the host of the Women's Champions League final in 2029. It's the latest big event announced for the Principality Stadium, with the Men's Euros set to be held there in 2028. The FAW says it'll provide a platform to accelerate the growth of women's and girls' football across Wales. Chief Exec Noel Mooney says they won out over some tough competition.
14: You're up against big cities like Lyon in France, Basel, of course, in Switzerland, and Dublin. To beat these great cities and these great stadia and to bring the final here to Cardiff, the capital of Cymru, is a massive achievement for us.
11: Weather.
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12: A few showers in places tonight, continuing into the morning. Highs across Wales of 17 degrees. That's the latest. I'm Gavin Rutter.
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Calling out man eater. Why can't I need somebody like that? That's a man eater. 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
0: with Nathaniel Carr's Bridge End, Cardiff, Cumbran and Swansea. There's a Nathaniel Carr for whoever you are.
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0: I'd never met anyone like him. We'd drive around Rome on his Vespa. And he'd read me poetry from the old steps. And that's when I knew I was in love.
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0: 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We met the following year.
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